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Hi, I'm Jim Berry, and it's National Reggae Day. And even though we really don't play reggae here, we have a triple play of reggae-influenced songs. Like Red Red Wine by UB40, a staple of reggae pop that topped the Billboard charts, originally written by none other than Neil Diamond.

5, Denver's Greatest Hits with Red Red Wine. That is UB40. I'm Jim Berry, and we are celebrating National Reggae Day with our next song that was heavily influenced. It is Don't Speak by No Doubt. While more rooted in 90s alternative, the band's foundational style draws heavily from ska and reggae, which is highly prevalent in their earlier pop-punk crossovers. No Doubt, Don't Speak.

Denver's greatest hits, but don't speak. That is No Doubt. I'm Jim Barry. It's time to wrap up our National Reggae Day triple play with the last song that's heavily influenced by reggae. It is none other than Blondie, The Tide Is High. Lead singer Debbie Harry and guitarist Chris Stein wrote most of Blondie's songs, but not this one. The Tide Is High is a cover song, originally recorded by a Jamaican vocal group called The Paragons back in 1967. Harry and Stein heard the song on a compilation tape they picked up in London. They thought it was too good not to record, so they did. Their version was a huge hit. It went all the way to number one.

0: tide is high. That is Blondie wrapping up our triple play celebrating National Reggae Day. Three songs that were heavily influenced. I'm Jim Berry. 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
1: Cool 105 traffic. An accident on eastbound I-70 at Sheridan is blocking the left lane. This report is sponsored by America 250. Traffic is backed up starting around I-76 there, and there is a crash on northbound I-225 before I-70 blocking the right lane. This July 4th, join America 250 at America's Block Party at the Los Angeles Memorial Coliseum, hosted by Queen Latifah and featuring Chris Stapleton and the Smashing Pumpkins. 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I'm Dave O'Brien with traffic on Cool 105.
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0: 105, Denver's greatest hits with Maneater. That is Hall & Oates. I am Jim Berry. And if you did not already know this, Colorado still on fire. Over 100,000 acres have been destroyed by ongoing wildfires so far. Ugh, that's just so sad. I'm Jim Berry letting you know we got a great weekend planned for you. Matter of fact, it's a cool 4th of July holiday weekend. And it's blasting off bigger than ever. All weekend long, starting tomorrow afternoon at 3, we're lighting up your speakers with even more of Denver's greatest hits. The hits you love to party to grill to chill to, and of course, to celebrate America with. Turn up the fun, turn up the freedom, and make your long weekend just sparkle right here at Cool 105. All right, that's going to do it for me. I am out the door to enjoy my evening. You do the same thing. Stay healthy, stay cool, and as always, choose to be happy.
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1: But I know my parents. 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
1: We should be in for a very light drive this morning. 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Here as we head into this holiday weekend, we're going to see fewer and fewer cars across our roadways. And right now, we got a pretty good start. We are wide open across the city, not seeing any delays across the highway drive. One off-highway crash at 144th and Huron cleaning up. 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

0: to throw this out there. If you're into crocheting, if you're into knitting, I'm doing pottery classes. I don't know if that quite qualifies, but grandma hobbies are really big right now. And it's funny because I was thinking about it and I was like making bread, like making sourdough. If you're doing that right now, that is what they're calling a grandma hobby. And it's just these simple hobbies that people are going to. It's not the video games. It's not the, you know, video poker. It's none of that stuff. It's really almost creating and making something. And it made me kind of chuckle because it made me feel better too. The other big one, bird watching. And my husband looked at me. I'm like, yeah, I know. I just bought a bird bath. Like my whole stress right now is why they're not swimming in it. My birds hate my bird bath. I don't know what's going on. Grandma hobbies, by the way.
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0: Good morning, Colorado. Well, we're in for a pretty toasty day, starting off with a mostly sunny but hazy sky. There will be a slight chance for a few isolated thunderstorms across mainly the eastern plains here later this afternoon and through early evening, and a few could turn a little bit stronger. Temperatures, though, soaring into the low to mid-90s here this afternoon, and fire danger remains high across southwestern Colorado. Tomorrow, even warmer, mid-90s on Friday. A better chance for a few storms as we head into the holiday weekend. Have a great day. I'm Denver 7 Chief Meteorologist Lisa Hidalgo.
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1: All right, I want you to think about this. Do you stress about getting a perfect night's sleep? Do you stress about your sleep? Because there's a word for it now. It's called orthosomnia. And it is people who have an unhealthy obsession with getting perfect sleep. And that is me. By far, that is me. And I think the schedule kind of lends to that. When you know you have to be up super early all the time, it's like some people do it. They have a flight every once in a while that's early. And they stress and they don't sleep well the night before because they're like, well, crap, I got to get up at 3:30 or 4 to get out to the airport and make the flight. But for people who have early mornings every day, I think there is a stress that goes with that. So producer Dixon is constantly telling me, like your sleep score or something on your watch?
2: Yes, and I have both the Apple Health has a sleep tracking system, okay. And then I also have a separate, like, full-on sleep tracking app that
1: oh, you
2: I
1: do?
2: Use. Yes, yes, yes. It's called the Sleep Tracker, believe
1: okay.
2: it or not.
1: All right, so you sleep with your watch on, and what have you found? What is the benefit of tracking your sleep and checking? Because to me, like, you wake up and you know if you feel like butt or not. You're like, I didn't sleep well. I can tell.
2: I guess, and that kind of goes into it. So when I wake up and let's say I'm dragging at work or mm-hmm. I'm feeling like poop, I go back and look and it's like, okay, well, last night I was only getting light sleep. I didn't actually get the very deep sleep.
1: Wow.
2: Or on the outside okay. of it, hey, it took me an hour and a half to fall asleep.
1: Sure.
2: I was trying for 2 hours and I couldn't fall asleep. So I need to maybe either try and go to bed earlier or maybe take a nap in this afternoon. Maybe make up. I want to get to a goal of 7 hours every night.
1: Okay.
2: So let's say I sleep for 5. Got to have a 2-hour nap in there at some point during the day. Just
1: okay.
2: trying to keep my body as healthy as I can.
1: Okay, so you use it as data and then adjust your habits based
2: yes.
1: on what you have.
2: Mm-hmm, 100%.
1: See, and what they're saying is that there's a percentage, like 1 out of 5 people are going to use sleep trackers like the watch or the Oura Ring. That's the one I've been wanting to get. And it adds anxiety and it adds stress because they start obsessing over it. And that's, I guess, where that orthosomnia thing comes in.
2: And I definitely think when I first was tracking my sleep, I think mm-hmm. that's 100%. Like I was definitely, I'd wake up in the morning and I'd be like, oh my goodness, where's my sleep? Where's my data? Where's my data? How did I do? And I'd be worried about wearing my watch to bed. And it's something where as I've just gotten used to it, I
1: right.
2: think I've gotten more normal with it and I don't get as much of the anxiety behind it.
1: Yeah. So that's kind of my question is if you are somebody who tracks your sleep, whether it's with a watch, an app, the Oura Ring, whatever, is it adding anxiety or do you feel like it's helping you? This is from somebody who wants an Oura Ring, but a little afraid.
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1: I do have a hard question, though, for you right now. And it's kind of a moral dilemma. Here's what I want you to think about. Would you say no to $26 million on moral principles? Because that is exactly what happened to this Kentucky family. So imagine you're just a Kentucky farming family, all right? And this family has 1,200 acres, and a giant AI company came into them and said, we'll give you $26 million for your 1,200 acres.
2: Ooh, sorry. I thought you were done.
1: No, you are passionate. What do you want to say?
2: Absolutely no. Absolutely not.
1: What?
2: For the family farm?
1: Oh, interesting. Okay.
2: As a growing up on a ranch, being from a ranching family, there is just something to be said about being able to pass that that farm down through the generations.
1: Yeah.
2: And $26 million ain't going to cut it.
1: Wow. I thought for sure that you would be the one that would say yes to the money because of all the hard work. I mean, producer Dixon grew up on a ranching family, southwest Colorado, been there for generations, right?
2: Yes, I would be generation four.
1: Okay.
2: So again, it's been in the family for that long time. So there's not really a monetary value that I would give that up and be like, hey, sorry for all the work that my family has put in, but I'm going to take that quick cash and get out of there.
1: Interesting. All right. Well, that's what happened. This Maryland family, she said her grandfather, her great grandfather, they grew wheat during the Depression on this land. And she said they grew wheat and they made bread, and it was the bread lines that kept people going. And so this AI company comes in, and they're a big one, and they want to build a mystery data center right there on her land. And as we know, these data centers are going to be popping up all over the country because of how much we're using AI right now. And she turned down the $26 million. And it made me just wonder, like, what would you do in that circumstance? 303-504-0105. I'd love to know what you would do. Because there's part of me that's like, man, land. My family's got some land in Kentucky.
2: Uh-huh.
1: Same state. And right now, I guess it's got some oil wells on it.
2: Ooh.
1: They used to grow. No, they're dry.
2: Oh.
1: From what because I got really excited, too. And then they told me, they're like, no, they're dry. There's nothing pumping out of them. So now they're basically abandoned oil wells. And they used to grow tobacco on them back in the day in Kentucky. And so I was like, well, what are we going to do with the family farm? Like, what's going to happen to this? And I was told that my dad and his brother are going to be selling it. And I was like really upset because it's only going for about $10,000 an acre. I mean, that's kind of what farmland goes for in the Midwest. So it's not a big price tag. And I was like, why are we selling it? Just keep it in the family. But I would understand if my dad was like, hey, we got offered $26 million. I would be like, show me the money.
2: What's my piece of that?
1: Exactly. So I think it's interesting that you coming from a ranching family here in Colorado would be like, no, I'll skip the $26 million because I know that there's water rights and there's farm rights and it gets really tough.
0: Wake up on the feel good side of the mountain.
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0: Another hot, hazy, and mainly dry day. We're looking at a slight chance for a few isolated storms on the eastern plains later today. Temperatures soaring into the low 90s, and fire danger remains high across southwestern Colorado. Have a great day. I'm Denver 7 Chief Meteorologist Lisa Hidalgo.
1: We're being treated to a very light drive this morning. 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A little heavy, southbound I-25 across downtown. That'll break open by Spear. Looking good, headed towards the tech center. Southbound 225, slowing in from Parker. Running heavier, westbound I-70, pushing in from 225. Got that crash at 56th and Tower cleared. 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
1: Well, if you haven't done your new phone update yet, and I'm the worst, I wait until it's like you're three updates behind, but this may make me do it. There are 8 new emojis out, and I don't care what anybody says. I love a good emoji. And the one I think Coloradans are going to go crazy over is what they're calling a hairy creature. It's Bigfoot.
2: They didn't even call it Bigfoot. No. It's a hairy creature?
1: Hairy creature. It's Bigfoot. I was like, I don't know how I'm going to use Bigfoot in a text, but I'm going to use it because it's Bigfoot. And I was like, that's fantastic. They've got things like a ballet dancer, a fight cloud. Oh, they've got Shamu.
2: I was going to say the orca whale. Come on now.
1: Now, how are you going to ever use an orca whale?
2: Producer Dixon. You know what?
1: In landlocked Colorado, when will Shamu ever pop up for you?
2: When I talk about going to the beach for a vacation.
1: Really?
2: I don't know.
1: Because that comes up all the time with us.
2: Of course it does.
1: I can't wait to hear this.
2: About the show the next day, we're always talking about where we're going on vacation.
1: There's a landslide. There's a trombone. I mean, nothing is great except for Bigfoot.
2: No hairy creature.
1: Hairy creature. Yeah, that's what they're calling. And it's so funny. I'm looking at this and I was like, daggone it. You know who's going to love these? My dad. I don't know what it is about men right now, but I have noticed a trend even in our text here at the radio station, 303-504-0105. Guys are liking emojis all of a sudden.
2: It's quick, simple, and we don't have to type out our text, if I'm being honest. That's
1: really? Is that what it is? I mean, my dad's in his 70s, and all of a sudden I started getting texts with like a kissy face and a heart. I was like, what the hell is that? That's kind of weird. But he loves his emojis, and then I've noticed it with other guys. Like, it's not just my dad. Like, they're going deep into the emojis here.
2: It's funny you say that, because as soon as my dad got off of the flip phone and basically got a phone that could do emojis, that's all we've gotten now. So
1: Ducky's sending you emojis, too.
2: 100%. Yeah, he'll do that over a response.
1: It's so weird.
2: It has to be something in our men brain that it's quick, easy, fast, back to whatever we were doing.
1: Can we get rid of one though? And this is the one I've told you this before that drives me crazy. It's a thumbs up. To me, it's like a big, you. That's what it means.
2: Well, and I understand where you come from with that.
1: Okay, because I just find it rude. I think thumbs up are just absolutely rude. I hate them.
2: Is there any sort of compromise? Can we do like 2 thumbs up? Is that okay? Or is that a double F you?
1: That's a good question. I don't know. Nobody's ever given me the 2 thumbs up, but it's just funny because who's the person that likes the thumbs up in my life? My mom. Like she'll ask me this in-depth question. I give her this long response. Thumbs up. I was like, really? That's all I got for that?
0: Starting your day with altitude and attitude. Melissa Moore in the morning on Cool 105.

rock all night. Now, this is the big promotion here at Cool 105. Hey, it's Melissa Moore in the morning. Happy you're hanging out this morning. So here is the deal. Sometime before 8:40 this morning, you're going to hear the cue to call. When you hear that, you want to be caller 10. You automatically will win 2 tickets to Elitch Gardens, and then you get qualified for 4 VIP tickets to Cool Concert 2026. 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

0: Cool 105, Denver's greatest hits. Melissa Moore in the morning. Well, if you're planning to take the family to Disney this summer, I want to give you a heads up. Tell the kids don't take the Stanley Cups. Apparently, Disney is now banning the Stanley Cups from several of the big attractions. And I was like, why? And then I thought about it. I was like, projectiles. Yep. I mean, think how heavy those cups are. And apparently people are taking them like on the roller coasters and then they're flying and knocking somebody in the head. I mean, you can just see the problems that could happen. I was thinking maybe it's because Disney wants you to buy their drinks. Silly me. That could definitely not be it.
1: But let me tell you what the best part of my day is.
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0: Cool 105, Denver's greatest hits. Hey, it's Melissa Moore in the morning. Man, the countdown is on. July 31st, the big date for Cool Concert 2026, Lionel Richie, Earth, Wind & Fire. I know we are all excited about it. And if you haven't gotten your tickets yet, definitely grab them. This is going to be one of those shows that I think everybody's going to be talking about. We've got all the ticket information. 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
1: Good morning, Colorado. Well, we're in for a pretty toasty day, starting off with a mostly sunny but hazy sky. There will be a slight chance for a few isolated thunderstorms across mainly the eastern plains here later this afternoon and through early evening, and a few could turn a little bit stronger. Temperatures, though, soaring into the low to mid-90s here this afternoon, and fire danger remains high across southwestern Colorado. Tomorrow, even warmer, mid-90s on Friday. A better chance for a few storms as we head into the holiday weekend. Have a great day. I'm Denver 7 Chief Meteorologist Lisa Hidalgo.
2: There just isn't a lot of traffic on the highway drive. We're a little heavy southbound I-25 passing downtown. Otherwise, I-25 is looking good up and down this morning. 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Westbound 270, probably one of our slowest drives. Quebec up to Vasquez. Westbound I-76 getting better in from 96. The lights are out at Federal and I-70. There's a power outage in the area. 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That's 833-312-3204. I'm Aaron O'Neill with traffic on Cool 105.
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1: All right, so I want you to imagine this. Everybody's talking about airplanes and flying and delays and all this. But here's an unusual situation. It's something like straight out of Looney Tunes. So imagine this. Woman and her husband are on an airplane. They're in Rhode Island, all right? They're going to Costa Rica for their spring break. And here's what she said. She said, we heard a thud. And then after the thud, we still took off. And she was like, okay, I don't know what it was, but, you know, there was a thud. She said, we were up in the air for 10 or 15 minutes, and all of a sudden, the captain came on and said this. This is your flight crew. If anyone heard that thud, we hit a coyote, and we're now on our way back to Providence. They had to turn the plane around to do a check of the plane, I guess to make sure the coyote didn't do any major damage. I mean, they made it up in the air fine, but they were a little concerned.
2: How big was that coyote?
1: Aren't they like 35, 40 pounds?
2: Yeah, they're like a small or a medium-sized dog.
1: Okay.
2: And so, like, to me, that's just, I don't know what kind, this must have been either the smallest plane in history or the biggest coyote in history.
1: I don't know. But or are you just being extra safe? Like, so you hit a plane, so you assume the wheels are down. You hit the plane. You're
2: right,
1: not,
2: right.
1: You know, he didn't jump up in the air. And you didn't
2: we
1: smack
2: assume.
1: Him.
2: We
1: right,
2: assume.
1: Right. It gets more Looney Tunes. So yeah, I mean, it's awful. It's tragic. Animals get hit all the time with airplanes. So you take out Wile E. Coyote, but you make it up. And no sensors are going off, I would assume. Everything's fine, but they tell you, yeah, we got to do a full inspection.
2: I don't know. To me, at that point, I'd be like, hey, we're in the air. Like, can we just get to my destination? I don't want to get on another plane and have to deboard and do all that. Come on, just get me there.
1: And that was the thing. So they turn the plane around. They go back to the airport. They land. They do the full inspection of the plane. It took like an hour and a half, though, to make sure everything was okay. They probably had to clean it up a little bit, too.
2: Oh, God.
1: So now the plane is ready, and now they take off to Costa Rica again. But you hear about bird strikes and some
2: yes.
1: of those other things that are very serious.
2: Yes.
1: But coyotes, this is a new one. This is like, I remember there's a plane in Florida years ago that hit an alligator. I was like, that's fantastic.
2: Oh my goodness. But I mean, need to look into this. I didn't realize how many strange animals have been hitting planes.
1: Yeah. They just wander on there. And I was like, you can hear it coming. It's not like an electric car where you're like, is that a plane coming? I mean, you hear it coming. You should know, like, hey, heads up, something major is coming right behind me.
2: We need to put the cards in the spokes of the wheels so the coyotes can hear it coming.
1: Here we go.
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1: We're talking about flying away, getting on an airplane. I mean, plane news has been all over. And I was curious about what does it say about you about the seat that you choose on the plane? Now, not just about do you do economy or first class or economy plus or all the other different levels they have. But when you walk on a plane, do you say, hey, self, I want an aisle. I want, nobody says middle, but I want a middle or I want a window. I feel like nobody says middle, but here's what it says about you. If you are somebody that has to have a window seat, and this used to be me, it says you prefer to be in your own bubble and you tend to be more private and you enjoy having control over your environment. And I'm telling you what the control is. It is the fact that you have control over the window shade. That is 100% it. And that as the person, because I'm an aisle person. So the person on the window, even if that light is like right in my eyes, it's almost like the middle person, you get the armrest. It feels like the person on the window gets the shade, like you control it.
2: And that actually makes a lot of sense because I'm a window person. I like to be in my own bubble on a flight. I like to just have my headphones on, lean against the wall, if I'm honest with you, the plane. Mm-hmm. And then of course you want to be in control of the shutter. And I like to sit on the engine so I can look at. What did I say?
1: Shutters, whatever.
2: But then, yeah, I like to sit on the engine so you can also see all the flaps and stuff.
1: Oh, you like seeing that?
2: Heck yeah, that's the whole point of the plane, watching it work and, you know, do all of its little aerodynamics.
1: Mm-mm. For me, and I will be really honest, when I watch that, I wonder if they're working properly. And I'm like, and then I start to say to myself, self, how would you know if they're not? And so then I watch, you know, and then every scary movie has had somebody out on the plane, on the wing, and I look out there. I'm like, oh yeah, Jack, you know, it's going to be out there.
2: So
1: that's right.
2: Is that why you moved over into the aisle seats?
1: Well, what I really did is because I have to go to the bathroom so often now. And I said to myself, self, once again, you have to crawl over people. And it was one time when I ended up in this guy's lap and I was like, oh, you know, I was crawling out from the window to go to the bathroom. We hit turbulence, landed right on him, like just nailed him. And I was facing him. So you can imagine how awkward, like my boobs were right there.
2: You're like, hey, sir, how's it going?
1: I know. I was like, well, we'll never do that again. So then I moved over to the aisle. And if you're an aisle person, you are often more reserved, less irritable, and more considerate of others. And that's why you chose to sit on the aisle.
2: I would say it sounds a lot like Melissa Moore to me.
1: Yeah. And middle seat, number one, you're silly. But you are also seen as easygoing, humble, and adaptable. That, and I also think you're kind of cheaper. Because you know, especially in the old Southwest days, you're like, fine, I'll just take the middle. Whatever, I'll just do the middle. All right, those are your seat personality preferences. You can let me know at 303-504-0105 if you felt like they matched up with you or not.
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0: 105, Denver's greatest hits. Hey, it's Melissa Moore in the morning. Happy you're hanging out. Hey, I want to ask for your help for something. It's not for me. It's for the kids here in the Denver metro area. We have teamed up with A Precious Child for Cool Cares for Kids. 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
1: And this traffic and weather report is brought to you by Elitch Gardens.
2: Another hot, hazy, and mainly dry day. We're looking at a slight chance for a few isolated storms on the eastern plains later today. Temperatures soaring into the low 90s, and fire danger remains high across southwestern Colorado. Have a great day. I'm Denver 7 Chief Meteorologist Lisa Hidalgo.
3: We're starting to see that slower drive southbound I-25 from 104th to 84th. We're filled in pretty good crossing downtown now. This report sponsored by the Colorado Renaissance Festival. I-25's wide open both directions between downtown and the Tech Center. Southbound 225 slowing in from Parker. Getting busier on that northbound side approaching Mississippi. Return to the magic and mystique, the Colorado Renaissance Festival in Larkspur. Weekends through August 2nd. Enjoy the fantasy, the Colorado Renaissance Festival. I'm Aaron O'Neill with Traffic on Cool 105.
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0: cool.
1: I would love to go hiking this weekend, Producer Dixon. And then I saw the videos that Channel 7 is playing all day long. You know what they are?
2: I guess snake videos, rattlesnakes.
1: Yeah, the rattlesnake, yes. And you know how I feel about rattlesnakes. They scare the bejesus out of me. And so even one of my favorite hiking trails over in the Hogback has big rattlesnake signs, and you know, those little flip over signs before you walk in saying, hey, it's rattlesnake season, be careful. I'm like, be careful.
2: But you've still never seen one across all your hikes. I mean, that's something we ran into them all the time on the ranch.
1: Yeah, so Producer Dixon grew up on a ranch in southwestern Colorado. And so what do? You see a rattlesnake, do you just move away? I mean, what do you, as a rancher, I mean, they're kind of dangerous, right?
2: 100%. Like, I'd never go up and say hi to them. I'm not going around looking for the rattlesnakes.
1: I think you mean like, hello, sneaky, sneaky. How
2: but,
1: are you doing?
2: You know, if we find one and they're out in the field, or let's say they're around the cows, we just go get the 12 cage and we can stay far away and we don't have to be in, you know, have a chance of getting bit and
1: shut up. And you then, just blow up.
2: Yeah, why
1: is
2: not?
1: Is it 12? Okay, not to, here's my gun knowledge. Is that like a, that's a shotgun?
2: Yes, shotgun, and that's probably the most common type of shotgun.
1: Okay, that's what I thought. So you're blowing them to pieces is what you're telling me.
2: And now I'm not saying that's humane or anything like that, but I'm scared of snakes. And so if we have to deal with it, I don't want to go get close and like chop his head off. No.
1: What if you find one in a barn? I mean, do you really want to fire that thing off in a barn? Have you done that?
2: Yes, and so I guess it just kind of, you get them off to the wall, and that's why we have holes in our barn, if I'm honest with you.
1: That's awesome. Could I go hiking with a shotgun? Would that be, that'd be wrong? I can't do that. So what do you do hiking? I just...
2: Run away.
1: Yeah, I was gonna say, I'm just gonna turn around. I'm not gonna wait for it to go by. I'm not gonna do any of that. I'm turning around.
2: Turn and burn out of there, Melissa.
1: That's right.
0: It's a Colorado thing.
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105, Denver's greatest hits. Hey, it's Melissa Moore in the morning. You know, you've got something special coming up at 6 o'clock. It is an award-winning feature with our very own Jim Barry. It's his triple play. Find out what he's doing tonight, what songs made the list. 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

0: Cool.
1: We were just talking about how it's snake season, I guess. You know, if you know me at all, you know this is my least favorite season. It is why I'm terrified to go hiking this reason. So as we're talking, Castle Rock let us know, thank you, Castle Rock, by the way, that it's also bear season. And the bears are coming out of hibernation.
2: Yeah, I would say it makes sense if the snakes are out, the bears are going to be out too.
1: Fine, bring on the bears. Wait, I love a good bear.
2: Wait, so you're okay? Okay with seeing the bears, but not snakes?
1: Correct. Yes, I'm fine.
2: Melissa, you be careful. Those bears are no joke. They may look cute and cuddly, but they will jack you up.
1: No, they're not going to jack me up. I'm not going to go give them a hug.
2: Okay, good. As long as you're not doing that. Okay.
1: No, but I'm also not going to take their babies. I feel safer with a bear than I do a snake.
2: I know
1: you're thinking I'm a little nuts, but that is just how I kind of roll on that one. People have had bear encounters are probably like, you're dumb.
3: She might just be Dinger's biggest fan. 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

0: Good morning, Colorado. Well, we're in for a pretty toasty day, starting off with a mostly sunny but hazy sky. There will be a slight chance for a few isolated thunderstorms across mainly the eastern plains here later this afternoon and through early evening, and a few could turn a little bit stronger. Temperatures, though, soaring into the low to mid-90s here this afternoon, and fire danger remains high across southwestern Colorado. Tomorrow, even warmer, mid-90s on Friday. A better chance for a few storms as we head into the holiday weekend. Have a great day. I'm Denver 7 Chief Meteorologist Lisa Hidalgo.
1: We got some pretty good jamming out along 225 this morning. 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A crash in the left lane, northbound 225, approaching Alameda. Already has that drive jam past Islip. There was a problem southbound 225 at Alameda. That has self-cleared. It's heavy down from 17th. A watch for a crash in the HOV, westbound I-70 here at Dahlia. 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I'm Aaron O'Neill with traffic on Cool 105.
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21: Cool 105, Denver's greatest hits. Hey, it's Melissa Moore in the morning. It is hard to believe. We are now in July. Cool Concert 2026 with Lionel Richie, Earth, Wind & Fire. It is going to be here in just a matter of weeks. So here's the deal. Cue to Call is going to be happening for the ride all day, rock all night. This is where you qualify for 4 VIP tickets to Cool Concert 2026. And just for getting qualified for these tickets, you also get 2 tickets to Elitch Gardens. 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
1: We were talking about the heat, and of course with the heat and the low snowpack, it means that water restrictions are happening, and it seems like every day there's a different city coming out. So yesterday was Denver's big day to say, hey, we're doing stage one. That means twice a week. Just count on that, basically, for just about any city you're in at this point. So I'm over in Littleton visiting our friends over at Colorado Off-Road. I'm talking to Jerry Jones, having a great conversation. I leave Colorado Off-Road. I'm going down, I think it was like Prince Street there in downtown Littleton. So I'm going down the street, and up in front of me, I see all this smoke. And I see this guy out there, and it looks like he's got, like bug spray or something. Like, and so I'm like, why is that smoking? That's really weird. Like, what's he doing? I get closer. He has a blowtorch going, and he's killing off some of his plants on the side of the road. And it's not just, like a little blowtorch. It's one of those ones. I don't even know what they're called. Just those giant ones that people, like, you'll see them trying to melt ice with, those things where you have to light it.
2: It almost kind of looks like a flamethrower. Like,
1: yes,
2: it's a mini flamethrower.
1: It's a mini flame. He had that going in the drought, and I'm looking at what he's trying to burn, and it's a large plant. It's like a part cactus plant, and he's out there, and this fire and the smoke, and I'm like, dude, how are you not aware that we're in a drought? Like, of all things to do, to have a flamethrower going in this kind of weather.
2: Do you think that maybe he's been living under a rock, maybe hibernation? Because how do you not, like, we've been through the whole winter, it hasn't snowed once pretty much. Come on, dude.
1: I was like, is he high? That's what I wanted to know. That was my, you know, here we are in Colorado. I'm like, dude, what are you smoking to think that you can be out here smoking your plants and just flames flying? I was like, if I was his neighbors, I would have been so hot. Hot, I mean, literally, because I'm like, you're an idiot. You're going to catch us all on fire.
2: I was going to say, I'd be snitching on him, no problem, like we were talking about yesterday.
1: Yes, this is what I'm saying. Neighborhood snitches, we need you right now.
0: 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Because the day starts whether you're ready or not.
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0: 105, Denver's greatest hits. Melissa Moore in the morning, and I'm so excited for you because you are caller 10. You just qualified for Ride All Day, Rock All Night. Who's this?
1: I'm Jackie from Denver.
0: Well, huge congratulations to you. You've got two tickets to Elitch Gardens. You also qualified for four VIP Cool Concert 2026 tickets. Lionel Richie, Earth, Wind & Fire, July 31st at Ball Arena. 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

0: Another hot, hazy, and mainly dry day. We're looking at a slight chance for a few isolated storms on the eastern plains later today. Temperatures soaring into the low 90s, and fire danger remains high across southwestern Colorado. Have a great day. I'm Denver 7 Chief Meteorologist Lisa Hidalgo.
1: There's still this accident cleaning up in the left lane of northbound 225 south of Alameda. 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That's what's got that traffic jammed back to Iliff. We've got new problems on the north side, though. It's actually the southbound I-25 lanes just south of 104th. Left lane's blocked up with the crash, so keep right. We're jammed to 120th. 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I'm Aaron O'Neill with Traffic on Cool 105.
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1: So we all know about the fire bans that are going in effect, the red flag warnings. We're in a drought right now. I mean, it's bad out there, right? The last thing you're going to do, hopefully, is throw a cigarette butt out of the car window or get a flamethrower to burn weeds. And yet, that's exactly what I saw this guy in Littleton doing yesterday as I'm going. I mean, I was downtown Littleton. This was not like, whoo, it was a big field or something like that. No, he's doing this in his yard. And so I'm trying to figure out, like, what the heck is this guy doing? I mean, he was trying to burn a cactus. It was the craziest thing I've ever seen. And Paul said there is something called a weed burner.
2: And it kind of jogged my memory. We used to use that back on the ranch. So anytime we'd have, like, ditches or whatever, they'd get overgrown with grass.
1: Okay.
2: We'd notify the fire department. Mm. And then we'd take this little, like, just say basically a torch out there. And you'd light it up, and then we'd just monitor it. And we'd have to stay out there until it was fully, you know, completely put out.
1: Well, that's funny you said that about the fire department, because that's exactly what Paul just wrote back, because I said, is this legal? Because I'm thinking that can't be legal. And Paul said he should have had to notify the fire department that he was using it.
2: Sounds like someone was breaking the law.
1: Now, I don't know if he was, or just, I just felt like there was no common sense.
0: Mile High Mornings, done right. Melissa Moore in the morning.
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105, Denver's greatest hits. Hey, it's Melissa Moore in the morning. You know, you've got something special coming up at 6 o'clock. It is an award-winning feature with our very own Jim Barry. It's his triple play. 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
1: All right, I think the common consensus here on this guy that I saw in Littleton yesterday with a flamethrower on his yard, despite the fire bans, despite the red flag warnings and all the water restrictions, he's like, you know, I think I'm just going to burn this sucker. I mean, I was watching him. I was like, it was like Cousin Eddie out there with a flamethrower, if I can just kind of paint the visual with for you. So the common consensus seems to be that some people just aren't that bright. I would have to agree with you on that one, because I don't know what else it could be.
0: Start happy. Stay cool.
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0: Good morning, Colorado. Well, we're in for a pretty toasty day, starting off with a mostly sunny but hazy sky. There will be a slight chance for a few isolated thunderstorms across mainly the eastern plains here later this afternoon and through early evening, and a few could turn a little bit stronger. Temperatures, though, soaring into the low to mid-90s here this afternoon, and fire danger remains high across southwestern Colorado. Tomorrow, even warmer, mid-90s on Friday. A better chance for a few storms as we head into the holiday weekend. Have a great day. I'm Denver 7 Chief Meteorologist Lisa Hidalgo.
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0: cool.
1: Netflix has raised their prices again, and it's going up by a dollar if you have the ads, or if you're somebody that has the nicer versions, it's going up by $2 a month. But look, here's the thing. Every little dollar adds up. And so I asked producer Dixon, I said, I just want to see how many streaming services do you have? He's Gen Z. I'm looking at mine, how many we have, because I'm just curious, and I've never made a list or added it up. That's one of the things I think with streaming services is they're just on repeat. You know, that's how they get you, because you're like, oh, I'm still paying for that, but you just don't even think about it.
2: No, you get used to the auto pay. And yeah. Like I told you when I my debit card expired, I used that as a great chance to just purge all my old subscriptions that I wasn't using. So, no, I'm 100% right there with you.
1: Okay, so I did my total. You've done your total. And this is how many, basically, apps, streaming services you're paying for. If you want to weigh in, 303-504-0105. Robert says zero. I don't even know how that's possible.
2: Good on you, Robert. It's money saver.
1: Yeah, is he just watching like rabbit ears TV? I don't know what Robert is doing there, because I don't know how that's possible. I have 8.
2: I'm at 10.
1: What?
2: Yeah, and so that's the crazy thing is I was even asking you, there's one more that I didn't know if I should add.
1: What is the extra?
2: Well, so my PlayStation subscription, because I have to pay for online. So do you count that as like a streaming subscription?
1: Oh my gosh, I don't know. I mean, I guess, yeah, you're okay. Paying for it monthly, right?
2: Yearly. I do the year. I just take care of a yearly bill. No, no big deal.
1: But, I mean, okay, let's just say you pay, because some of these, yes, I think Disney we paid yearly for. There's a few of them I paid yearly for just because there was a discount in doing that. But we have a solid 8, and that includes, because we watch TV on YouTube TV, so that's in there as well. But you have more than me.
2: Mm-hmm. And, yeah, 11 pretty much.
1: Oh, my gosh.
2: The only one that I know you don't have is an F1 subscription. Because let's stop it. Don't laughing at me over here. Come on.
1: Wait a minute. What? Is this just a racing subscription?
2: Yeah, so it's so I can watch all the Formula One races, all the practice, qualifying, and races.
1: You know, it's whatever you're into. I just think it's crazy how many we have. Did you add them up by any chance?
2: Yeah, you know, just a casual $106, not including the PlayStation tab. So
1: I don't think I'm that far off of you. And that's not even counting the TV one that enables me to count the TV.
2: Because are you like me? Got to be ad-free.
1: Yeah, I mean, if I'm going to do it, I'm like, I don't want to. We tried doing it with ads, and we found it made us, like, really crabby. And so we were like, no, we're going to get rid of the ads. Holy cow, we are spending a lot of money, my friend. Waking up with...

0: Cool.
1: We were just talking a few minutes back about the number of streaming services we all have, because I was like, oh my gosh, Netflix just announced today that their price is going up, and if you don't have commercials, it's like another $2 a month. And I'm just thinking, I feel like I pay a lot of money in streaming services. So I told producer Dixon, I'm like, hey, start counting yours up. I want to know where you are. I came in at 8. How many did you have?
2: I had 10.
1: Hmm.
2: And then if you can count the PlayStation, it's 11. So, I mean, I'm
1: you
2: just...
1: really? Yeah. You have 11.
2: Darn it.
1: Mina just wrote in. She said she also has 11. So you and Mina have tied so far, but you guys have the highest I know.
2: Well, and you know what? It's one of those things where until you had me write them all out, I don't think I would have even gotten close to 11. Like, I might have said 5 or 6, but I mean, I'm double digits.
1: Yeah, you are.
2: On money leave my pocket every month.
1: Yeah, you're over $100 a month. It hurts. It hurts when you think about it.
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0: Yes.
1: Rod. R-O-D. Rod.
0: Rod, what's going on, buddy?
1: I'm just working away, bringing the beer.
0: You are caller number 10.
1: Yeah!
0: You are qualified for ride all day, rock all night.
1: That's awesome, man. That's awesome.
0: The drawing is coming up later today with Jim Barry. If you win it, you're going to get 4 invites to the cool VIP pre-show party.
1: Oh, that'd be great. That'd be cool.
0: Before heading to your VIP seats for Lionel Richie and Earth, Wind & Fire. And Rod, just for qualifying, we're going to get you set up with a couple of tickets for Elitch Gardens.
1: Yay! I love Elitch Gardens.
0: Dude, if you win that, you're going to ride all day, rock all night.
1: You got that right.
0: Hey, good luck this afternoon. 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
1: Hi, who's this?
0: Maria.
1: Maria, what's going on?
0: Oh, nothing, just working away.
1: Where are you calling from?
0: From Thornton.
1: What kind of work?
0: I work for the Campbell Company.
1: Oh, okay. Hey, listen, you're caller number 10.
0: Oh, yay. That's awesome.
1: You're qualified for Ride All Day, Rock All Night.
0: I am so excited for that. It's a win-win.
1: The drawing is coming up this afternoon with Jim Barry. If you win it, you're going to get 4 invites to the cool VIP pre-show party before heading to your VIP seats for Lionel Richie and Earth, Wind & Fire.
0: Won't that be amazing?
1: Yeah, and just for qualifying, we're going to set you up with Elitch Gardens passes.
0: That's a win, too. I love Fright Fest.
1: Again, if you win, you can ride all day, rock all night. Cool concert 2026. 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

to say it's Michael Collins in for the Lonnie All Request Lunch. 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

0: We're in for a pretty toasty day, starting off with a mostly sunny but hazy sky. There will be a slight chance for a few isolated thunderstorms across mainly the eastern plains here later this afternoon and through early evening, and a few could turn a little bit stronger. Temperatures, though, soaring into the low to mid-90s here this afternoon, and fire danger remains high across southwestern Colorado. Tomorrow, even warmer, mid-90s on Friday. A better chance for a few storms as we head into the holiday weekend. Have a great day. I'm Denver 7 Chief Meteorologist Lisa Hidalgo.
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17: Michael Collins in for the Lonnie. 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Coming up, we've got Sublime, The Cardigans, and Fuel. Also got a chance for you to win concert tickets with the Time Machine. Now it's Whitney Houston. Here's How Will I Know, kicking off another giant block of Denver's greatest hits on Cool 105.

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4: 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Coming up at Fiddler's Green, Friday night, August 7th. Looking for the year George H.W. won the presidency. Seoul Summer Olympics took place, and at the movies.
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Cool Concert 2026 coming up this hour. 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
1: This is Tori.
0: Tori, what's going on?
1: Just heading home. How are you?
0: Good. You're off for the weekend now?
1: Oh, yeah.
0: Nice. Listen, you're caller number 10.
1: Oh, perfect.
0: You just qualify for ride all day and rock all night.
1: Yes, thank you.
0: You're in for the drawing coming up this afternoon with Jim Barry. If you win it, you've got 4 invites to the cool VIP pre-show party and then VIP seats, Lionel Richie, Earth, Wind, and Fire at the end of the month.
1: Awesome.
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1: Oh, sweet.
0: So if you win today, that means you can ride all day, rock all night.
1: Oh, perfect. Thank you. I'm so excited.
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Jim Berry after 3 o'clock today. 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

105, Denver's Greatest Hits, Michael Collins, Infilalani. Up next for the USA Men World Cup Soccer, a date Monday night. Going to take on Belgium in the round of 16. 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

0: Chris Kratos, it's Michael Collins in for the Lonnie. Coming up next, it's going to be the Scorpions and No One Like You. All the way after 3 o'clock today, got one more chance for you to get qualified for Ride All Day, Rock All Night, Cool Concert 2026. Get qualified with Jim Barry. Then got that grand prize drawing coming up sometime before 4 o'clock.
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Where it's a 4th of July holiday weekend with a star-spangled soundtrack packed with even more of Denver's greatest hits. 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

Jim Berry. And coming up, we've got your last chance before our first VIP giveaway to Cool Concert 2026. Right all day before you rock all night. Keep listening to

0: Cool 105 traffic. 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There's also a crash on westbound C-470 at Flat Canyon on the left shoulder and an accident at Santa Fe and Happy Canyon. It's time to say goodnight to that check engine light with the free AutoZone Fix Finder service. 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I'm Dave O'Brien with traffic on Cool 105.
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0: 405, Denver's Greatest Hits, getting yet another qualifier to be a VIP to Cool Concert. And that qualifier is you.
1: Hey, right on.
0: Gotta love that. Well, who is this? Where are you listening at?
1: This is Julio. I'm listening from Denver.
0: All right, Julio. Well, you're going to ride all day because you got a couple of Elitch Garden passes just for getting qualified to be a VIP to Cool Concert.
1: Righteous.
0: Yeah, that'd be fun. Four tickets. You get to join us for dinner and drinks before the show in your VIP seats to see Lionel Richie and Earth, Wind, and Fire.
1: Woo-wee.
0: That'd be a lot of fun, huh?
1: Yes, it would.
0: Well, we're drawing our first of four later this afternoon. I might be calling you back.
1: All right. I hope you do.
0: I bet you do. All right, Julio, let everybody know who just got you riding all day before you rock all night at Cool Concert.
1: 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Yeah.

0: live, Denver's Greatest Hits with Call Me. That is Blondie. I am Jim Berry. And yes, the smoke and all the fires. Oh, they're crazy bad right now. And we all know about them. But when there's an attachment, like morning show producer Diction, who has a family ranch at Wetmore just south of Pueblo where the Aspen fire is burning out of control, he's asking me yesterday, if it gets bad, can I head down there? I mean, he's being super nice. He's just a nice kid. And it's really nice of him to ask. But at that point, it's do what you need to do, son. Get down there with your family, whatever you need. Thankfully, it wasn't nearly as bad as he first thought. And it's a little ways away yet. I just hope and pray it doesn't get to that ranch. I mean, already so many buildings burnt. So sad. Traffic time brought to you by Berg Simpson.
1: Cool 105 traffic. A stalled vehicle is adding to the usual delays on northbound I-25 heading into downtown. 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The stall is on northbound I-25 at Alameda. Just moved from the right lane over to the right shoulder. Your logistics business moves fast. 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I'm Dave O'Brien with traffic on Cool 105.
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0: Cool 105, Denver's greatest hits with the middle. That is Jimmy Eat World. I am Jim Barry, and coming up next, we have got the Cool 105 80-minute music marathon. 80 minutes of Denver's greatest hits nonstop, back to back, and as always, commercial free.
1: Cool 105 traffic and accident on northbound I-225 is causing backups. 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Crashes on northbound I-225 after Mississippi. 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
1: 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Here's your Cool 105 forecast from Denver 7.
2: Smoky and hazy conditions continue for Denver tonight. Our lows near 60 degrees. Highs in the low 90s. Tomorrow it'll still be hazy and smoky. Our highs near 90 degrees for the 4th of July. And we'll have partly cloudy skies. Overnight lows in the low 60s. It'll be dry as well for all the festivities. On Sunday, highs in the low 90s with a chance for afternoon rain. I'm Denver 7 meteorologist Stacy Donaldson.
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Cool 105, Denver's greatest hits. 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Three Doors Down is in with Kryptonite. Aha, Gwen Stefani, Wham, and Harvey Danger are coming in too. But right now, life is a highway. It's Tom Cochran on Cool 105.

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Yeah, 2-0. They advance to the round of 16 and we'll play Belgium Monday night in Seattle. We're all going nuts for this stuff. Very cool to see. And who says Americans make a bad first impression? Definitely not World Cup fans from around the globe. They're giving us rave reviews. And they even listed New York as one of the friendliest cities. Yeah, New York. Here's Aha. Take on me as we continue the Cool 105 80-Minute Music Marathon.

Denver's greatest hits. In about 30 minutes, we're going to find out who our first of four VIP winners are. It's a cool concert 2024 to see Lionel Richie and Earth, Wind & Fire. It's going to be cool. 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

Cool 105 traffic. Traffic is heavy but moving well on Denver highways. This report is sponsored by your local corn farmers. There is an accident on southbound Sheridan approaching 80th and a crash on northbound Peoria at I-70. With gas prices sky high for summer travel, switch to E15 fuel. 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I'm Dave O'Brien with traffic on Cool 105.

101 Denver Boulder is Cool 105. Where it's a 4th of July holiday weekend with a star-spangled soundtrack packed with even more of Denver's greatest hits. Songs that make your cookout hotter, your fireworks brighter, and your weekend a whole lot more fun. Let's make this red, white, and cool.

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1: Hello?
0: Hi, is this Kimberly Alamillo of Johnstown?
1: Yeah.

0: 5. Why do you think I'm calling?
1: Did I win?
0: You won the VIP to Cool Concert! Yeah!
1: Yay! Oh my gosh, that's so cool!
0: Yeah, no, it's not just cool, it's Cool 105 cool!
1: Yes, definitely is. Thank you so much.
0: So, Kimberly, here's the deal. You've got not one, not two, not three, but 4 tickets as a VIP to Cool Concert with amazing seats to see Lionel Richie and Earth, Wind, and Fire.
1: Oh my gosh, that's so cool. I did not expect to win this.
0: Well, there you go. And here's what's even better. Before the show even starts, you get to go to the VIP pre-show party for dinner and drinks with all your guests to make the night even better.
1: Oh, that's so cool.
0: Yes, it is. All right, Kimberly, let everybody know who let you ride all day before you rock all night at Cool Concert 2026.
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0: Cool 105 traffic. An accident on northbound I-25 is adding to delays coming through the Denver Tech Center. This report is sponsored by the Colorado State Patrol. Crashes on northbound I-25 at I-225 blocking the right lane. Delays start before Arapahoe. E-scooters and e-bikes are cost-effective and fun, but come with risks because the e-devices are small, quick, and quiet, making it difficult for others to spot you. Wear a helmet and follow traffic laws. Brought to you by the Colorado State Patrol. I'm Dave O'Brien with traffic on Cool 105.
1: 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Here's your Cool 105 forecast from Denver 7.
2: Hazy, smoky conditions continue for Denver tonight. Our overnight lows near 60 degrees. We'll be in the low 90s tomorrow afternoon. Still hazy with the wildfire smoke sticking around. Our overnight lows in the low 60s. And then right around 90 for the 4th of July. It'll be partly cloudy. Looks like a dry day for us. Even into the evening, our overnight lows will be in the low 60s with partly cloudy conditions. On Sunday, highs in the low 90s with a slight chance for afternoon rain. I'm Denver 7 meteorologist Stacy Donaldson.
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Goal 105, Denver's Greatest Hits. I'm Jim Berry, and I promised in-house Swiftie, Melissa Moore, in the morning that while she was out, I would give the latest update on the Taylor Swift-Travis Kelce wedding. It appears it's going to happen tomorrow at Madison Square Garden and reportedly will be over 10 hours long, ending at 2 in the morning. She said

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0: Cool 105, Denver's greatest hits with Apologize. That is Timberland featuring One Republic. I am Jim Berry, and man, oh man, what a happy winner we had in Kimberly Aramillo. She won the first of four VIP tickets to Cool Concert 2026. Yeah, Cool 105 and Don's Garage Doors teamed up to give her a VIP experience she'll never forget to see Lionel Richie and Earth, Wind & Fire on Friday, July 31st down at Ball Arena. So she gets four passes to the pre-show party for food and drinks before she gets escorted to her VIP seats to see the show. Here's the deal. You can get qualified too, and when you do, you're going to win Elitch Garden Passes so you can ride all day before you rock all night as a VIP, just like Kimberly, at Cool Concert 2026. Keep listening for your chance to win. It's going to be fun.
1: 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There are a couple of issues on I-25 right now. 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A crash on northbound I-25 at I-225 is blocking the right lane, and a crash on southbound I-25 before University is on the right shoulder. 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

0: 105. We're at the 4th of July holiday weekend with a star-spangled soundtrack packed with even more of Denver's greatest hits. 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
1: 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So we have a triple play of some very cool American-made bands like the Eagles, the ultimate purveyors of California country rock, responsible for some of the best-selling albums in history. This was one of them. Hotel California, the Eagles, kicking off tonight's 6 o'clock triple play.